Friday's Best edition of One Good Morning, and welcome to our program, and welcome to our final stretch of our program called Friday's Best, Best of Yesteryears and Today, just like that song, sent from Wham with Wake Me Up Before You Go. Hope you're awake at this very moment. Sun is out already, 14, make that 15, down 8 in the morning. And at the top of that song, you heard something from Vamps with Wake Up. Nice day today to wake up on this awesome program called Friday's Best. Here in the hottest, this is 1FM. Rico Wonder Morning Spin. We'll be having our Balita Uno after we squeeze in this next song. Siyempre pagkagising, kape na agad. Kasamang 1FM. Good morning!

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5: 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There you have it. Awesome song from the awesome artist called It Will Rain. Something from Bruno Mars. Right. Speaking about Bruno Mars, he's currently on his highly anticipated The Romantic Stadium Tour and dominating the charts with his hit single I Just Might, which recently spent 12 weeks at the top of the chart of Billboard's Radio Songs chart. Alright, so there you have it about his relationship. Alright, so personal status following reports that he and model Jessica Caban had separated after 13 years together. Bruno Mars remains single and focused entirely on his ongoing global tour and music. There you have it, bit of info about this great artist named Bruno Mars here on 1FM. You just heard that track from him, song called It Will Rain. Will it rain today? I don't know, but I'm pretty sure it's just gonna be another hot day today. And according to Pag-asa, they're monitoring this low pressure area. Based on the available data at 940 kilometers east of southern Mindanao, and easterlies is literally affecting Luzon and Visayas. So here in Tarlac Province, including Metro Manila and rest of Luzon, partly cloudy to cloudy skies though, with isolated rain showers or thunderstorms, that is due to easterlies. Ay, mainit na naman. We're back on this summer again. 25 degrees Celsius was the lowest temperature recorded here in Tarlac Province. That one will spike up at 35.7 degrees Celsius, but feels like around 40 plus degrees Celsius. Even yesterday, too hot. Oh my. Here on 1FM, we've got a couple of shoutouts. We're saying hello and good morning once again to Mylene. Happy listening as well to Gomez family of Victoria Tarlac. Asking for a song, something from Lady Gaga. Still have enough time, I think, to play your song. Thank you so much for hanging out with Rico. Once again, to all our avid listeners, especially to Mommy Imelda of Paniki, Mommy Ligaya Gomez of Sitio Apalang, Barangay Armenia, and of course to Miss K of Barangay Caret. They are tuning to our program. Hey, people of Tarlac Medical Center, hello to Chelsea. Thank you so much for tuning in. I heard about the announcement. Nandun po ba kayo, DJ? Secret. But anyway, straight about Tarlac Medical Center, there will be an exhibition and demonstration of Philippine Combat Aikido Tarlac under Grandmaster Samuel Capiral down there at TMC this coming 29th of May, 9 in the morning. So do watch out for that one. We have to pause for a short break. Be back with that song from Lady Gaga. 34 and a half minutes down, 8 in the morning.
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Music coming from Miss Moira de la Torre. Song called Malaya. Malaya na. Sige. 8:55 all over the country. 5 more minutes before hitting 9 o'clock. That'll do for our program. Thank you for tuning in for the past 3 hours. Coming right up, program from Provincial Government of Tarlac. Up next, we'll catch you back again tomorrow, Saturday Jam on 1FM. Same time, here on The Hottest. Robbing up my program with this awesome track as requested, sending from The Ones, a song called Pangalawang Bitaw. Pangalawa palang bayan. This has Enrico. Enjoy your Friday. Bye.

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0: Everything the host says in this talk show is his personal opinion, theory, conjecture, and sometimes it's probably all wrong. In the event that you find him amusing and sounding right, it is either pure coincidence or he blatantly stole the idea from someone much, much smarter. Now here's Tom Robinson.
1: Well, that's me, and you're still listening to 1FM 96.1. Good evening, everyone. We are at the tail end of this work week, and I know most of you ended it earlier on. That's as early as 5 or 6 p.m. a while ago. Well, good for you. How's it going, by the way? I welcome you now to the late night show, Friday's Best Edition. I wonder what you're up to right now. Well, whatever it is you're doing, I hope we're in the background joining you somehow. That is a must. Don't you know that? It is a Friday today. Thank God it's Friday. Friday for me represents the ultimate transition. That's from the usual hectic to completion and reflection. Friday for me is the window to Saturday and Sunday. I know most of you will agree. Saturday and Sunday for me, though, could only mean one thing. That's 2 days. That's 48 hours with my girls, my dogs, my cat, my Volvo, the road and the beach all together. Now here's to pump you up even more. Here's the one and only, the beautiful Whitney Houston with I Wanna Dance With Somebody right here on 1FM 96.1.

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It's the bottom of the hour, and we are saying hi and happy 1FM listening to our very own Professor Will and Abraham. Of course, they're listening. And likewise to everybody tuned in in Dasmariñas, Cavite. Abigay going out to the Anub family. Abigay going out to my good friend Sir Elmer, Mayan and Adele, and everybody there in their household. Good evening. And likewise, we are saying hi and happy 1FM listening to the Lumibo family. Hello to Boss A, Gab and Famela. And likewise to the Sagkal family. Hello to Boss June and Ma'am Christy. What's going on? And greetings to everybody at the Makati office, and they're tuned in. Hello to Miss Karen, Miss May, Ronnie, Oliver, and Boss Chuck, of course. And likewise, a big hi going out to my good friends there in Bamban, Tarlac. Hello to Toby and Kim. Greetings also to Stella of San Manuel. Hello to Eliza and Gerson, of course. Hello to Maries of Concepcion, Tarlac. And likewise to the Austrias of that place. A big hi going out to Rosette and Gab, of course. Hello to Glenn and the kids, and to the rest of the Talents family. Hello to our very own, a very good friend of ours, Jam of SM City Tarlac, and everybody there listening right now. Hello to a good friend of ours, Kuya Kim Atienza. He is tuned in. And I'll see you soon, okay, Kuya Kim? And likewise to Richard Sulabo and Mammy V, a very big, very, very good teammate of ours. So thanks a lot for listening as always. And finally, hello to the management and staff of Metro Town Mall. Thanks a lot for joining us. To all those dining in at Lola Dena's right now, thank you so much. Do you guys still have toasted siopao even at this hour? Maybe I'll try to drop by later on before going home. And finally, greetings to everybody tuned in at Crescendo. Special mention goes out to all those at McDonald's. All right, greetings done for now. We'll be having more later on as we move along. If you feel like joining us, here's my number. Write this down. 0918-733-9445. Again, that's 0918-733-9445. 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
1: 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Unfortunately,
2: this is Friday's Best.

That sure is a beautiful song. Hey guys, this is still 1FM 96.1. Well, obviously. Good evening. I'm still here. My name is Tom Robinson, and this is more of the Late Night Show, Friday's Best Edition. Our first hour is almost up, and I can't get enough of that first batch of songs we just played for you. Nice, right? The perfect melody for a Friday night. Friday evening we're just having right now. I've been receiving calls since we started earlier inviting me for a drink or so. Guys, how I wish I really could join you guys right now. And it would be nice meeting all of you as well. But really, I'm so sorry. I'm a very busy guy. So maybe next time I'll make it up to you, okay? And to all those who are driving and probably still on the road right now, please take it easy while enjoying the songs we play. I'll be driving to Baguio myself later on after my show also. So you see, I live there and I usually go home every weekend just like you, just to be with my family, of course. Our next song is a hit single by the American pop group Wilson Phillips, released in June 1990 as the second single from their self-entitled debut album. The track famously reached number one on the U.S. Billboard Hot 100 in September of 1990 and spent 2 weeks there at the top. Here's Release Me by Wilson Phillips.

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All the greatest hits right here on 1FM 96.1. Our first hour is over, and I welcome you now to our second one. Now, please trust me, this hour's going to be as wonderful as the first one. That's a promise. It's a Friday night, and I'm sure most of you are already have plans for tomorrow, or probably already made plans weeks or months ahead of this weekend. I can only say that's just great. Good for you. Wonderful indeed. And I'm so happy for you guys. So we'll see you all at the beach, all right, in San Juan tomorrow. Well, the song you just heard is Something About You by Level 42. Before that, you heard the song from Giorgio Moroder, Together in Electric Dreams, and our first song this hour was Always Something There to Remind Me by Naked Eyes. These three wonderful songs are but prelude to a more exciting second hour, which we all have right here, right now. My name is Tom Robinson, and this is more of the Late Night Show, Friday's Best Edition, wherein you only get to hear the best of songs, nothing more. Now, all those that ever made it to the top of the charts, like I said, and you got them all right here now. The song remains a staple of 1980s new wave playlists and have been re-released on several compilation records, such as The Best of OMD. OMD stands for The Orchestral Maneuvers in the Dark. 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Here's Secret by OMD.

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Big hits, great love songs. You're still listening to 1FM 96.1. And we're back. It's the bottom of the hour, and as usual, you know the drill. We are saying hi and happy 1FM listening, a pleasant evening to all of our friends tuned in at the John Hay Hotels. To all the front desk officers right there, thank you so much. And likewise to all those at the Baguio Country Club, a big hi going out to Sir Anthony De Leon, Andrew Pinero, and Shauna, and of course, good evening to our very own attorney Vicky. Hello also to everybody at the La Maharica Hotel here in Tarlac City. Sorry for that one. And likewise to Miss Jen and the staff right there at Grass and Shades Resort in Ramos, Tarlac. Greetings also to DJ Ayel and Gio. A big hi going also to our wingmans right here, to Echo and Rogine. And likewise to Lorraine, to my girls, Lorraine, Chloe, Hannah, Leah, Tasha, and Yanni. And of course, to our very own Yaya Ising. She's still tuned in to us, listening. And she's so mesmerized. And I'll see you later, okay? And likewise, hello to midwife Karen of Nueva Ecija. And finally, hello to everybody tuned in at George Point Resort in Pantabangan, Nueva Ecija. And greetings to our friends there in Baler Aurora. Greetings to Miss Joanne, to Kyla, and of course to Jim. And greetings to Amara and Day, finally. Greetings done for now. The final set will come your way later on. For the meantime, let's move on with all of your favorite music right here on 1FM 96.1.

Big hits, great love songs. You are still listening to 1FM 96.1. And this is still Friday's best on your radio sets. Well, we're almost done here. But before we go, we'd like to say hi and good evening to all those who joined us there in Hirona, Tarlac. Greetings to the management and staff of Waldermart. And likewise to everybody at McDonald's Hirona. Thanks a lot for joining us as well. And not to forget our very, very good friends there in San Manuel, Tarlac. Greetings to their very own Mayor Doña Tesoro. She's always tuned in. Thanks a lot. All right. It sure was a wonderful 2 hours for all of us right here. And I sure have had a great time with you guys. And I sure hope you all had one too. Of course. Now, please, always remember that every Friday, we only get to do this stuff, okay? Straight up, wonderful songs, no shenanigans. All of your beautiful new wave songs and everything thereafter, we're going to play them for you. All right? Well, I guess that's about all the time we have for now. To all those who joined us, thank you, and we hope to hear from you guys again next time. The Late Night Show and Friday's Best are exclusive programs of Radio Pilipino Media Group. Unauthorized airplay and duplication of this material, in whole or in part, is strictly prohibited. And here's our final word this evening. It's from Ellen DeGeneres. Friday nights are the ultimate rewards for getting through the week. I'm Tom Robinson. Tarlac City, thank you and good night.

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Cito E. Nicolas, 93-1PNCR-6381. 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

0: Good morning! We now welcome another day of broadcasting activity. 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Its operation and maintenance are carried out by the following first-class radio telephone operators duly licensed by the National Telecommunications Commission. Cito E. Nicolas, 93-1PNCR-6381. 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Gino G. Villanueva. 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
6: 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How are you doing, San Luzon? How are you doing, Metro Tarlac? Rico here on the morning spin. It's the weekend spin, actually. Awesome Saturday morning, 23rd of May, 2026. Time flies so fast, aba. Next week, eh, halos katapusan na. Magandang umaga, mga kawan. This is Rico. How was your weekend? How was your Saturday? Is it your day off today? Makapag-chillax man ba, man lang ba? Pag day off mo, mas gusto mong pumapasok sa sobrang init sa bahay pag ganitong summer. But anyway, much better. Pahinga ka muna and later on, maybe you can do your laundry. Have to clean up your room. And maybe later on, you can go out. If you do have the budget, pamper yourself. Pamper, pamper, DJ. Matutulog ako maghapon. Well, that's the best thing that you can do. Sleep the whole day. Alright, para mamayang gabi, kung gusto mong gumala, lumabas mo lang kahit window shopping, pwede. This is Rico on the morning spin. It's the weekend spin. Give me a message over text line. You know the numbers. At the same time, give me a ping over Rick Mathis, Rico Mambo FB. Nakikinig ko sa ating programa, mga sugi ho natin, lalong-lalo na kay Mami Ligaya Gomez ng Sitio Apalang, Barangay Armenia. Magandang umaga and thank you so much for always tuning in, people of Barangay Armenia, especially sa may Sitio Apalang kina Mami Ligaya Gomez. Thank you so much for tuning in. 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Magandang umaga rin ho sa mga nakikinig sa ating programa dyan ho sa may Palawan. 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At sa mga taga-Naga, kumusta ho riyan si Apong Mayon? 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Lalo no sa pamilya ni Mami Ligaya Gomez. Later on, we'll be checking out a song, something from Black Eyed Peas. So most of the songs that we're playing, songs of 2000, something like that. Early 2000, here on 1FM. Want to hear your favorite songs? Well, give me a message. What are you waiting for? This is Rico. We get exactly 34 down 6. Good morning.
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Rihanna, that song called Diamonds. 5 minutes ago bago magalas 7 ng umaga. We're saying hello, good morning kay Miss King ng Barangay Kare and kay Mommy Imelda Texan. Maya-maya may babatiin tayo. Sige. Magandang umaga. Here's a song, rubbing on my first hour with you. One of the songs of 2005. Where is the

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We're on the 23rd of May 2026. Music coming from Florida together with Keisha Cole, song called Right Round here on 1FM. 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Slow down things. Yes, I'm Raz. I'm yours on 1FM.

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7: 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Hey, there you have it. Great song from this great group called The Offspring. This American rock band formed way back in 1984 in California. Well, initially, they formed under the name Manic Suicidal. And the band is currently consists of the lead vocalist and guitarist Brian. That song called Pretty Fly for a White Guy. Song released way back around 1998 for Batang 90s. There you have it, one of your favorite songs and one of my favorites as well. We're saying hello, good morning, and people tuning to our program to June of Gerona, Tarlac. Thank you so much for tuning in as always. Magandang umaga kay Mommy Ligaya Gomez, kay Miss Kay, and of course kay Mommy Imelda and Sess here. A happy birthday sa pinsan ko na si Vivian Katigbak. Taga Estacion Paniki Tarlac. Good morning, people of Estacion Paniki Tarlac. Especially sa birthday celebrant dyan, si Vivian Katigbak. Greetings kami from your cousin, si Mommy Imelda Texon Mangabat. Dyan ho sa Paniki. Thank you so much for tuning in, mga kawan, on 1FM 96.1. Happy, happy birthday. Ano pangalan nito? Mylene Liamas. Dyan ho sa Victoria Tarlac. Asking for a song from Jordan Sparks and Chris Brown. Yep, gonna line up your song so we can play it for you. Magandang umaga. Morning din sa mga nakatutugo sa ating programa. Once again, belated happy birthday pala sa ating Chief Tech, Chief Rene Mapang. Thank you so much for tuning in. Magandang umaga rin kay Ate Belia, sa may Kapas Tarlac. Mababa na ba? Kapas? Thank you for hanging out with Rico and gandang umaga rin daw kay Ate April. 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

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Morning as well over people of Naga sa 657DWRN. 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Magandang umaga sa mga kawan natin dyan sa may RA Chan. Sina Roldan Maniago, kina Ricky, and kay Jen Maniago. Thank you so much for tuning in. Jordan Sparks together with Chris Brown, one of the songs of 2007. No Air. Kinapos na sa hangin. Moving on with this next track with exactly 6.5 more minutes to go before we hit the hour of 8 in the morning, 8 down 9. That will be our final hour of our program. To Joyce and family, you're tuning to our program. You know, sa may Victoria Tarlac. Gonna play that song later on. Asking for a song from Katy Perry. In the meantime, here's a song from Mike Francis, one of the songs of the 80s. Let Me In on 1FM.

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